слушаешь Радио Витебск. 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Tip-toe up Eiffel. 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Did you dash, leave a bruise? What you talking if you ain't talking white? 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
1: 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See you at the bar, you was hardly talking. That's when I knew that your heart was scarring. Friends to lovers need a part to star in like, wait, babe, let me

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See you at the bar, you was hardly talking. That's when I knew that your heart was scarring. Friends to lovers need a part to star in. Like, wait, babe, let me

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1: Тринадцатое место, Brooks XTN, Paid to Exist. Abundance on my list. Every breath that I take is the proof.
0: 12-я строчка, DJ Tiesto, Brianna Grace, Beautiful Places.